0: Kehlani, and that is called Folded, and Alex Warren, Song Fever Dream. Todd here, getting on some music from Lady Gaga. Disease on the way in just a bit. Also some Shaboozy in a little while. Concert, and I guess it was Denver. Apparently technical issues for Morgan Wallen. Kind of reminds you when Billy Joel was in Moscow and he got real ticked off because of the sound issues and he turned his upright piano over. Well, Morgan Wallen did the same thing, overturning his upright during Friday night show. Denver's Empower Field Mile High Stadium. Apparently, there was all kinds of issues with the sound. Had some other things going on and made a big scene on stage, apparently. Lady Gaga, Disease on the way.
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13: Lows level off around 55 tonight under partly cloudy skies. High temperatures reach up to 77. Tomorrow, mainly sunny skies. Clear skies. Tomorrow night, lows level off around 52. Lots of sunshine and dry. Wednesday and Thursday, upper 70s. Wednesday, low 80s by Thursday. In the Sam 103.9 Weather Center, I'm meteorologist Ray Miller. Right now, it's 73 degrees.
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0: Need Your Love and One Republic. Also, we played Shaboozy back there a second ago. Quite a bit of music news, and not the best news, too. Peebo Bryson, the singer, apparently suffered a stroke, getting medical treatment. 75 years old. Remember Beauty and the Beast, that duet he did with Celine Dion. Whole New World, Regina Bell. Family requesting privacy during this personal time, so we're thinking about him, obviously. Frankie Valli canceling the rest of his tour this year to focus on his health. Of late, it's been noted that he looks like he's just holding a mic to his face and letting the music track with his recorded voice sing the song. Then we also heard about the death of the founding member and former bassist of the Commodores, Ronald LaPred. He's passed away, sudden medical event at 75 years of age.
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0: Ella Langley Chews in Texas. Ariana Grande with Twilight Zone. And Todd with The Weeknd, The Hills on the Way. Also, Alex Warren in just a bit. Apparently a new thing out there. 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People are flocking to spas to get their heads rubbed. Apparently, it's a centuries-old massage practice with herbal treatments now gaining popularity. Apparently, $100 an hour to get that done. Holy cow.
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11: Sam 1039.
12: Lows level off around 55 tonight under partly cloudy skies. High temperatures reach up to 77 tomorrow. Mainly sunny skies. Clear skies tomorrow night. Lows level off around 52. Lots of sunshine and dry Wednesday and Thursday. Upper 70s Wednesday, low 80s by Thursday. In the Sam 1039 Weather Center, I'm meteorologist Ray Miller. Currently 70.
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0: Drop Dead
1: and Olivia Rodrigo, Alex Warren with Ordinary. Back there a bit ago, Doja Cat standing by for you in just a bit. It happened in Florida. Ariana Moss, 29, entered a pretrial intervention agreement for stealing a co-worker Stanley Cup, which she intended for breast milk storage. Nope, you can't make these up.
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0: Love that song, Pitbull, Little John, and Damn, I Love Miami. It's a good news story. I always love these. 17-year-old Omar Mendoza got two major milestones in one day. Officially became cancer-free from at Phoenix Children's Hospital. And then he got his high school diploma that afternoon. What a celebratory day for Omar. Love that story. Got Kehlani folded next.
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12: Weather. Lows level off around 55 tonight under partly cloudy skies. High temperatures reach up to 77. Tomorrow, mainly sunny skies. Clear skies. Tomorrow night, lows level off around 52. Lots of sunshine and dry. Wednesday and Thursday, upper 70s. Wednesday, low 80s by Thursday. In the SAM 1039 Weather Center, I'm meteorologist Ray Miller. Right now, 66.
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Taylor Swift and Elizabeth Taylor. I'll play some Alex Warren in a bit. Right now, playing some Jason Derulo. What did she say?

0: It's Drop Dead, Olivia Rodrigo, and Alex Warren. The song is called Fever Dream. Do you use all the apps on your smartphone? There's likely to be a whole bunch of them that you probably put on there for some reason that you never use. It's a recent review of mobile habits in a brand new survey. The average smartphone user now carries 80 apps on their device on average, but more than 60% rarely or never opened. The typical user spending 90% of the screen time heavily rotating between 9 to 10 favorite apps.
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8: Level off around 55 tonight under partly cloudy skies. High temperatures reach up to 77 tomorrow. Mainly sunny skies. Clear skies tomorrow night. Lows level off around 52. Lots of sunshine and dry Wednesday and Thursday. Upper 70s Wednesday. Low 80s by Thursday. In the Sam 103.9 Weather Center, I'm meteorologist Ray Miller. Currently, it's 66 degrees.
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0: We'll level off around 55 overnight under partly cloudy skies. Mainly clear skies. Tuesday, highs level off around 77. Clear skies. Tuesday night, lows dip down to about 52. Lots of sunshine and dry. Wednesday and Thursday, upper 70s. Wednesday, low 80s by Thursday. In the SAM 103.9 Weather Center, I'm meteorologist Laura Lockwood. Right now, it's 63 degrees.
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1: 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Life goes on, honey.

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8: We have a low around 55 overnight under mainly clear skies. Bright sunshine expected Tuesday. Daytime highs approaching 77. Lows of a low around 52. Tuesday night, clear skies. Lots of sunshine and dry. Wednesday and Thursday, upper 70s. Wednesday, low 80s by Thursday. In the SAM 103.9 Weather Center, I'm meteorologist Laura Lockwood. Currently, it's 62 degrees.
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12: Mainly cleared overnight, lows around 55. Clear skies, Tuesday, daytime highs approaching 78. Lows dip down to about 52, Tuesday night, clear skies. Lots of sunshine and dry, Wednesday and Thursday, upper 70s, Wednesday, low 80s, by Thursday. In the SAM 103.9 Weather Center, a meteorologist, Laura Lockwood. Right now, it's 61 degrees.
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12: Clear skies, overnight lows around 55. Bright sunshine expected, Tuesday 78. Lows level off around 50, Tuesday night, clear skies. Bright sunshine and dry, Wednesday and Thursday, upper 70s, Wednesday, low 80s by Thursday. In the SAM 103.9 Weather Center, I'm meteorologist Laura Lockwood, currently 61.
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13: Level off around 55 overnight under mainly clear skies. Ample sunshine expected. Tuesday, daytime highs approaching 78. Tuesday night, lows around 51. Sunny skies and dry. Wednesday and Thursday, upper 70s. Wednesday, low 80s by Thursday. In the SAM 103.9 Weather Center, I'm meteorologist Laura Lockwood. Right now, 61.
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11: Bright sunshine expected today, with daytime highs approaching 78. Lows dip down to about 51 tonight, clear skies. Bright sunshine tomorrow, daytime highs approaching 80. Bright sunshine expected Thursday, with a high of 83, 84 Friday. In the SAM 103.9 Weather Center, I'm meteorologist Laura Lockwood. Currently 60.
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11: Bright sunshine expected today. The daytime high is approaching 78. Lows dip down to about 51 tonight. Clear skies. Bright sunshine tomorrow. Daytime high is approaching 80. Bright sunshine expected Thursday with a high of 83. 84 Friday. In the Sam 103.9 Weather Center, I'm meteorologist Laura Lockwood. Currently 60.
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0: Well, we're up. We're ready to go. It's a Tuesday morning. Yeah, I'm trying to think through the fogginess in my brain. Is it really Tuesday? Yes, it is. Tuesday, June the 2nd. Today is a good day because it's Leave the Office Early Day. Why not? I think it's going to be a beautiful day out there, right? Right? Got a little rain this morning, but nothing major. Today's a good day to basically tell your boss, hey, it's Leave the Office Early Day. I'm sure they'll let you go. Right? Yeah. Today is International Volkswagen Bus Day. If you have one, God bless you. I love those things. I had a friend back when I first started in radio. He had a Volkswagen bus. We went everywhere in that thing. That was a party bus. Yeah. Today is National Rotisserie Chicken Day. May want to head out to Walmart and get one of those little beauties standing underneath that eat lamp. Today is National Bubba Day. Are you a Bubba? If you are, feel free to change your name today. It's also National Rocky Road Day. Chocolate, marshmallow, and nuts. That's the flavor combo that never goes out of style. Check it out. And that's what's happening on this Tuesday, June the 2nd. Stay with us. We got news on the way. We'll check that out. Forecast coming up. We'll see what this Tuesday brings us. The Morning Show being brought to you by Don Franklin.
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8: Bright sunshine expected today, with daytime highs approaching 78. Lows dip down to about 51 tonight, clear skies. Bright sunshine tomorrow, daytime highs approaching 80. Bright sunshine expected Thursday, with a high of 83, 84 Friday. In the SAM 1039 Weather Center, I'm meteorologist Laura Lockwood. Currently, it's 57 degrees.
0: You know, coming to work this morning, I ran into some light rain out there. It came down pretty good as I was going through downtown London, but hopefully that stuff's going to pass on out. It's going to be a morning thing, and we're going to see some good sunshine today. You know, when I went to the doctor, I don't know, about a year ago or so, my doctor told me, oh, you're getting close here. You're almost going into where you're going to need something to lose some weight with, some Ozempic. Apparently, I'm pretty close to, you know, that level where they tell you that you're diabetic, which is kind of scary because I don't think anybody in my family has this. And it kind of came out of nowhere for me. So she told me, she said, you know, you can get on Ozempic. And she was really excited when she told me this. Oh, you can get on Ozempic and it'll help you lose some weight and you're going to feel really good. But then I read where Ozempic has side effects, like Ozempic face. That's where your face kind of gets real saggy and droopy, I guess from losing weight, and you look like you're mad all the time. And this one is one I really want. It gives you the poops. What do they call it? Ozempic squirts? Heaven knows I want that. And now we have this. Ozempic personality. That is the newest Ozempic side effect. Users say the drug is causing them to suffer from emotional numbness. You get it? I'll have a very depressing face. I'll be pooping all over the place, and I'll have emotional numbness. Others report losing interest in activities they once enjoyed. Medical experts say more research is needed to understand these mood changes. So there we go. Yeah, I'm excited. Put me on Ozempic. I'll be one. I don't know what's worse. 6:24, we got news coming up, bottom of the hour. The Morning Show being brought to you by Don Franklin. Oh!

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Je vais

0: Sam 1039, 634 on the way. We got local news. We'll check that out in just a sec. You know, this past weekend, I had a barbecue. Yes, I did. First one I've had in a long time. Matter of fact, I don't think I cooked on my grill at all last year. But this past Sunday, I brought it out, cleaned it up, put the charcoal in there, kicked off the fire, and I made burgers and hot dogs. Now, it's been a long time since I've had a grilled out hamburger. I don't eat a lot of hamburgers these days. I have become a chicken person. Is that you? A lot of chicken. But anyway, I made burgers, made hot dogs, and on Sunday, I basically ate hot dogs. But now yesterday, I ate the leftovers, and I did eat the hamburgers. They're pretty good. I made a good hamburger. Now this morning, they tell me they've got a new survey, and they've come out with the 2026 toppings that made America's favorite burger list. Are you ready? No big surprise, cheese is number one. 67% of us say you cannot have a burger without a piece of cheese on it. That's followed by lettuce, tomatoes. 58% said you got to put a little dollop of ketchup in there. Then we got onions, pickles, mustard. 38% of people know how to eat a burger. Put some bacon on it. Yeah! Then we got the weird things. 15% said avocado. I don't think so. 14% said fries. No. That's just weird. Fries go on the side. You eat those on the side. You do not put the fries on the burger. And 9% said you got to put a big old egg on there, which is the way my son likes his burger. Big egg on top. Which just ain't right. 6:36, news on the way. Morning show being brought to you by Don Franklin.
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7: In the newsroom, I'm Bo Beecraft. A Laurel County man has been arrested on multiple warrants. Officials say 55-year-old Michael Sturgill was taken into custody Friday evening on Waterworks Road, wanted on 6 bench warrants for failing to appear in court. He was lodged in the Laurel County Correctional Center, and no additional details have been released. London Laurel County 911 has officially upgraded to a next-generation 911 system. Officials say the change is designed to improve emergency response and communication capabilities for residents and dispatchers alike. Leaders are calling it a major step forward for public safety across the region. Officials report the transition was completed smoothly. The upgraded system is expected to better handle modern technology like text messages and data transfers. Emergency leaders say it'll strengthen response times and coordination as well. With news, I'm Bo Beecraft.
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11: Bright sunshine expected today. A daytime high is approaching 78. Lows dip down to about 51. Tonight, clear skies. Bright sunshine tomorrow. Daytime high is approaching 80. Bright sunshine expected Thursday with a high of 83. 84 Friday. In the SAM 103.9 Weather Center, I'm meteorologist Laura Lockwood. Currently, it's 57 degrees.
0: All right, we got some cloudy skies out there this morning. I did run into a little bit of rain coming to work this morning. Came down pretty good as I was going through downtown London. So hopefully all that little light rain is going to be passing on out of here. ChatGPT, do you use it? I use it very rarely, but I know some people who live and die by it. Their entire life is now circled around ChatGPT, AI, stuff like that. Well, they asked ChatGPT to look at different states and to basically, you know, give a description of the states in America. Now, Massachusetts, according to ChatGPT, is considered the smartest state. You know, I knew a guy from Boston. He was not that smart. I would not categorize him as being one of Massachusetts' smartest people. Louisiana, according to ChatGPT, is the smelliest, and that may be true. My daughter went to New Orleans several times on vacation, and she always came back and she told me, she said, "Dad," he said, "New Orleans stinks." So maybe that's true about Louisiana. I don't know. Ohio is the ugliest state. North Dakota has the least sexiest people. And then it asks which states had the most stupid people. Well, this is where ChatGPT and I run into a problem. According to ChatGPT, it's Mississippi, West Virginia, and yeah, Kentucky. Meanwhile, the three states are considered to have the least stupid people were New Hampshire, Colorado, and Hawaii. Once again, I knew a guy from Hawaii, and I would not consider him to be. So there we go, ChatGPT. I hope you're happy. Stay with us. We got news coming up top of the hour. Sam 103.9.

right, coming up top of the hour, got local news once again. Long distance relationships. Are you in one right now? It's very easy to be in one of these today because of the internet and all the stuff.

0: And let's be honest, those relationships never really have a chance of really succeeding. For one reason, you have never met this person. Think about it. You have never met this person in real life. Now, how far away do you have to be to even qualify as a long-distance relationship? The average answer was a minimum of 132 miles. Now, the four-month mark is the hardest point in a long-distance relationship. And they say if you can make it to 8 months, your chances of succeeding in that relationship go up big time. Now, the average couple sends 343 texts a week, and they spend 8 hours talking on the phone, or they get on Zoom or FaceTime each other, whatever. Now, according to the poll, the hardest part of a long-distance relationship is the lack of physical intimacy. Yeah, you can't touch them. You can't kiss them. They're over here. You're over there. That's followed by worrying they'll meet somebody else, which I think is a pretty good chance. Feeling lonely, and then how expensive it is to, visit each other. If you have to fly, drive, whatever. So there we go. Long-distance relationship. Are you in one right now? My question is, have you ever seen that person in real life? Have you ever, if you met them in a crowd, would you know them? The Morning Show being brought to you by Don Franklin. We'll come back and check out that forecast for Tuesday.
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6: Bright sunshine expected today, with daytime highs approaching 78. Lows dip down to about 51 tonight, clear skies. Bright sunshine tomorrow, daytime highs approaching 80. Bright sunshine expected Thursday, with a high of 83, 84 Friday. In the SAM 103.9 Weather Center, I'm meteorologist Laura Lockwood. Currently, it's 57 degrees.
0: Coming up top of the hour, got local news for the second time this morning. Well, they polled a bunch of people, and they asked this question. Let's see what you would say. If you could freeze time, make time stop, and when time stops, that means everything stops.

stops. People stop, cars stop, everything is stopped. Now you are the only one that is basically moving around. Everything else has stopped. Would you do anything illegal? Now think about it. Time has stopped. Nobody, you know, knows what's going on. Everybody's standing still. Time has froze. You, my friend, could walk into a store and take anything you want. You could walk into a car lot and drive off with any vehicle you want. You could do anything. You could do anything. Would you do anything illegal if you could freeze time? Now, I would like to think we all have morals, but apparently no. 86% of people said yes. 86% of people said, yeah, darn tootin', nobody will ever know. I could walk into a car lot, drive off with a car, and they would never know that I stole it. What does that say about us? All right, 6:56, news on the way. Morning show brought to you by Don Franklin.

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2: In the newsroom, I'm Bo Beecraft. An 18-year-old from Corbin has been arrested on a fugitive warrant tied to a child pornography investigation. Authorities say Cameron Adams is facing 10 counts in Illinois connected to the case. Knox County deputies assisted with the investigation and took Adams into custody. He's being held in the Knox County Detention Center awaiting extradition, and officials say the investigation involved multiple agencies, with the case still remaining active. Deputies in Rockcastle County say a traffic safety checkpoint is set to be held throughout June. The effort is aimed at removing impaired drivers from the roadways, with checkpoints rotating through multiple locations across the county. Officials report that drivers should expect to see an increased law enforcement presence during this time. The program is part of ongoing safety efforts, with authorities reminding drivers to obey all posted traffic laws. With news, I'm Bo Beecraft.
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4: Bright sunshine expected today, with daytime highs approaching 78. Lows dip down to about 51. Tonight, clear skies. Bright sunshine tomorrow, daytime highs approaching 80. Bright sunshine expected Thursday, with a high of 83. 84 Friday. In the SAM 103.9 Weather Center, I'm meteorologist Laura Lockwood. Right now, 58.

0: Sam 1039 716. Let's talk about the biggest modern status symbols. These are things that you and I may own that show that we have finally made it in this big old world. Let's see if you have any of these things. Now, they came out with the top 10. These are the top 10 things that we say, if we could have, would show people that we have made it. Like a high-end watch. Maybe you own, I don't know, a Rolex or whatever. A luxury handbag. The latest iPhone. Are you walking around talking on it, showing it to people? An at-home sauna. This is one that I want. A hot tub. Yeah. A pool. Or even a smaller soaking plunge pool. Designer shoes. This is one that my wife would love to have. A walk-in closet. Show that walk-in closet off. Designer clothing. An electric vehicle, which would come in handy right now with gas prices. And a backyard with an outdoor kitchen. Wouldn't that be nice? Now, an outdoor pizza oven, which I would love to have, also made the top 20, along with a high-end wine fridge or home bar, a fancy exercise bike that you would probably never use, a robot vacuum cleaner, and actual art in your home. Actual art! Now, we're not talking about that stuff that you buy at the store. Now, for what it's worth, 37% of people say status symbol items have become less important to them as they grow older. Isn't that true? I'm going to admit this. I'm wearing a shirt this morning that came from Goodwill. I paid, what, $2.99 for it? So there we go. I must say, I do like my shirt, though. It's 7:18, the morning show being brought to you by Don Franklin. We'll come back and check out that forecast.
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9: Wait,
8: Sunshine expected today, with daytime highs approaching 78. Lows dip down to about 51. Tonight, clear skies. Bright sunshine tomorrow, daytime highs approaching 80. Bright sunshine expected Thursday, with a high of 83. 84 Friday. In the SAM 103.9 Weather Center, I'm meteorologist Laura Lockwood. Right now, 58.
0: 7:21, coming up in a few minutes, we got news from the wild side. How many times has somebody walked up to you and said, "Well, it's all downhill from here"? And the question is, how do you take that? I mean, let's say you just graduated college and somebody says, "Hey, buddy, it's all downhill from here." Does that mean that your life is going to go south and things are going to be tough? Or does that mean things are going to be easier? I mean, you got the hard part over with. What does it really mean? Now, someone on social media asked that question. When you hear it's all downhill from here, do you interpret that as things are getting worse? Or do you interpret that as things are getting easier? Now, one guy had this to say, "I believe the most common intent is that the situation is deteriorating. But the first thing I thought of was the opposite, like biking down a hill after pedaling to the top. The worst part is over. It's all downhill from here." Now, they asked 2,000 people. 87% say they think it means things are getting worse. See, we always look at the dark side of everything. 13% said it means that things are getting easier. Now, one guy had this to say, "I think usually it's all downhill from here is positive, as that it implies you got past an uphill battle. But things are going downhill or things are going south, all that is negative." So this morning, if somebody walks up to you after you've done something and says, "Hey, buddy, it's all downhill from here," is that good or bad? All right, news from the wild side. We'll do that in just a sec. Kick that off. Sam 103.9. Good morning to you.

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1: Well, we have another social media influencer in trouble. His name is Alan Farrell. And he did a little stunt on a roller coaster where he tried to eat a 10-piece chicken nugget meal. Don't ask me why. He snuck the nuggets onto the roller coaster by putting them into his underwear. Yummy. Then he had a friend film him while he ate them on the ride. He even dunked them in sauce, which turned out to be a mess. Now, this was not a kiddie ride either. It was the Millennium Force at Cedar Point in Ohio. Now, it's the world's first coaster to exceed 300 feet in the air and reaches 93 miles an hour. Have you ever been on anything outside going 93? Now, it lasts about 2 minutes. Now, the stunt may seem funny or silly at first, but it is very dangerous because you can choke. I mean, you're going so fast, 93, and you're trying to, you know, you got a mouthful of chicken nuggets. Also, loose items can turn into projectiles on a roller coaster and hit other people. A chicken nugget, yeah, that could hurt, going 93 miles an hour. Now, he's been banned from Cedar Point. He's also been banned from any Six Flags theme parks ever again. Do not come back. Now, Alan says he understands. He understands why they came down so hard on him because of all the safety stuff. But he said, I was a season pass holder. He will not be going back. Now, the video is still online, and you can see how he struggles not to choke going down the first hill. 93 miles per hour. He had nuggets packed in his cheeks that were in his underwear before he started eating them. So imagine that one. 7:33, we are back. We'll check out the forecast. Morning show brought to you by Don Franklin.
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12: Bright sunshine expected today, with daytime highs approaching 78. Lows dip down to about 51 tonight, clear skies. Bright sunshine tomorrow, daytime highs approaching 80. Bright sunshine expected Thursday, with a high of 83, 84 Friday. In the SAM 1039 Weather Center, I'm meteorologist Laura Lockwood. Right now, 58.
1: We will wrap up news top of the hour on this Tuesday. Well, the Scripps National Spelling Bee was just held, and a 14-year-old boy from San Bernardino, California, he was the winner. He correctly spelled the word bromocryptine. No, don't ask me to spell it either. I don't even know what it is. But anyway, he spelled it. He won. Now, they did an internet search, and they came up with the top 10 most misspelled words here in America. These are the ones that we cannot spell, like bougie, favorite, though, T-H-R-O-U-G-H, business, tomorrow, because, definitely, beautiful, niece, and separate. Apparently, we cannot spell those words. Now, they also looked at it state by state, and they came upon the words that each state is having trouble spelling. Down in Florida, and this says a lot about the Sunshine State, they cannot spell the word school. What does that say about Florida? School. Out in, what is it, Nevada? Nevada, they cannot spell the word teacher. Now, here in Kentucky, what is the word that we have trouble with? Definitely. Can you spell that? D-E-F-I-N-I-T-E-L-Y. I think it's that second I. That kind of throws us off. Definitely. You definitely now know how to spell definitely. Now you know. All right, stay with us. News on the way, top of the hour, The Morning Show, being brought to you by Don Franklin.

0: We got news, top of the hour, going to be wrapping that up. Well, it's kind of surprising that when gas prices go up, there's things that, you know, things that we have out there that they kind of get pushed aside because we're trying to buy gas. And this one kind of surprises me. Beer sales have dropped because gas prices are rising. I mean, gas has gotten so high now, we are sacrificing, hard to believe, we are sacrificing the buying of beer. Sales of beer, flavored malt beverages, and cider have fallen over 6% over the past few months. Now, the slowdown is biggest in convenience stores, where volumes are down 9%. Now, analysts say higher fuel costs are hurting discretionary spending. In other words, we don't have the money to spend on beer anymore. Gas prices have risen by 52% since February, and they came down over the last few weeks, but after the news from yesterday, they may be going back up. So there we go. I never thought I would see that one. Beer sales dropping because gas prices are rising. We just don't have money anymore. All right, The Morning Show being brought to you by Don Franklin. We'll come back and check out that forecast for Tuesday.
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7: Bright sunshine expected today, with daytime highs approaching 78. Lows dip down to about 51 tonight, clear skies. Bright sunshine tomorrow, daytime highs approaching 80. Bright sunshine expected Thursday, with a high of 83, 84 Friday. In the Sam 103.9 Weather Center, I'm meteorologist Laura Lockwood. Right now, 61.
0: Well, if you are a soccer fan, you're pretty excited right now because the FIFA World Cup is coming to America. Now, a lot of people have been talking about this, and one of the things they're talking about, we were just talking about how beer sales were dropping because of gas prices rising. Well, guess what? The price of a ticket to see these games is out of this world. Now, they did a little survey. And they looked at how expensive it would be to attend the opening match to, a game here in America. Now, hotel costs were determined based on a two-night stay, and these were basically hotels that everybody stays in. The Marriott, Hilton, Hyatt, these are all hotels that we stay in. And the rooms vary. Now, if you're going down to Miami, a room is going to cost you $600 a night to stay, you know, and see the games. But now if you go to New York and New Jersey, it's over $2,000 a night. What about getting into the games? The first match is going to be on June 12th at SoFi Stadium.

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1: In the newsroom, I'm Bo Beecraft. First responders across Southern Kentucky are mourning the loss of Amanda Jackson, the director of Whitley County EMS. Officials say Jackson passed away after battling cancer, described as a dedicated leader who deeply cared for her staff and community. Multiple agencies across the region have been sharing condolences for her family, as Jackson had served in the EMS for many years, making several connections throughout the area. Health officials are warning that 2026 could be one of the worst years for measles cases in decades. Outbreaks have been reported in multiple states, raising concerns locally. Officials continue urging parents to ensure children are properly vaccinated against the disease, which they say is highly contagious but fully preventable. Resources are available now through the Whitley County Health Department, with leaders saying prevention is key to stopping the spread. With news, I'm Bo Beecraft.
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3: Sunshine expected today with daytime highs approaching 78. Clear skies tonight, lows dip down to about 51. Ample sunshine expected tomorrow, highs level off around 80. Ample sunshine expected Thursday with highs around 83. 84 Friday. In the SAM 1039 Weather Center, I'm meteorologist Laura Lockwood. Currently 61.

0: way. All right, day 17 on this Tuesday. They did a survey the other day about conspiracy theories. Do you have friends, or maybe even you, who always come at you with these conspiracy theories? There's always something hiding behind a tree somewhere. They found out that 7% of Americans believe the moon landing was fake. 11% believe the government knew about 9/11 in advance. I know people who believe that one. And 4%, and there's sometimes even I believe this one, 4% believe the U.S. is run by shape-shifting reptiles. That may be true. Maybe true. 54% of us believe it's easy to have a person killed and get away with it if you have enough money. 32% believe major sporting events like the NBA Finals or the Super Bowl are sometimes rigged by referees and league officials to get better ratings. 23% believe the U.S. government participated in assassinating political leaders that they didn't like. 12% believe the government participated in assassinating entertainers like John Lennon, Kurt Cobain. 6% believe there is a government organization that stops people from finding out about aliens living among us on Earth. That would be like the movie Men in Black, right? Maybe that's where they got the idea. I don't know. And 3% believe the government has secretly allowed aliens to take over society in exchange for help with technological advances like electricity and the microwave. You know, I would like to think that if the aliens were coming down and they, you know, were allowed to kind of take over and run things in exchange for, you know, technological advances, that we could come up with something better than the microwave. I mean, I want something really amazing. Even though at the time when my mom and dad got their first microwave, I thought that was pretty amazing, so... who knows? All right, it's 8:19. We got our bag of stuff ready to go. We'll wrap up the morning show here in a few minutes. All this being brought to you by Don Franklin.
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13: Ample sunshine expected today with daytime highs approaching 78. Clear skies tonight, lows dip down to about 51. Ample sunshine expected tomorrow, highs level off around 80. Ample sunshine expected Thursday with highs around 83. 84 Friday. In the SAM 1039 Weather Center, I'm meteorologist Laura Lockwood. Right now, 63.
0: All right, it's 822. They surveyed people and they ranked the way that social media, Facebook, Twitter, TikTok, all the rest of the social media that we have out there can destroy a new relationship. Are you in a new relationship with somebody? Well, these are the ways that if you get on social media, you may poo-poo all over that new relationship. It's easy to find out when the other person lied to you about where they were going or what they were doing. Maybe they told you they had to work this weekend. Next thing you know, you go to their Facebook page, Twitter, TikTok, and there they are on the lake or maybe spread out on the beach somewhere. Big lie. When you first start dating someone, you can go through their old posts and interactions and see if they use the same lines and moves on someone else. I mean, if everything looks familiar, yeah. You initially like someone because they're compatible, you know, but then you go to their profile and you realize, yeah, that's not the kind of person you thought they were. They're completely different on social media than they are, you know, with you. The other person is too obsessed with social media and focuses on it more than they focus on you. That happens a lot. And seeing endless photos of your friends on vacations and at parties with their significant other makes you feel like your relationship is boring. That is so true in many things. So what about you? The social media, is it ruining your new relationship? Do you think your relationship is boring? Maybe. It's 8:24. Our bag of stuff ready to go. We'll kick that off in about 30 minutes on this Tuesday. Sam 103.9. Good morning.

0: All right, 8:33. We got our bag of stuff. I got it right here beside me. We'll wrap up the morning show here in a few minutes. If you didn't know it, and I didn't know it, yesterday was National Dinosaur Day. Yeah, it kind of slid by me, too. They asked a bunch of American adults how many dinosaurs they can name right off the top of their head. As we all know, our kids come home from school talking about dinosaurs. There's been movies about dinosaurs, Jurassic Park, all those movies. How many dinosaurs can you name right off the top of your head? Now, 9% told the truth and said, I don't think I can name any. 8% could name one. 13% said two. 19% said three. 13% said, 25? Said four. And 25% said five or more. Now, 7% said they could name 10 or more types of dinosaurs, which is pretty good. So they put these people to the test. All right, you made your claim. How many dinosaurs can you name? 84% of the people named fewer dinosaurs than they thought they could. I thought so. 15% named the same number as they predicted, and only 2% surprised themselves by naming more. So what about you? If you were put to the test this morning, and I know your kids have probably talked about dinosaurs, you've watched the movies. You've watched those dinosaurs eat people for years. How many dinosaurs could you name? I could only come up with one. Yeah, the T-Rex. And don't ask me what T-Rex actually stands for. I don't know the full name. I just know T-Rex. The Morning Show being brought to you by Don Franklin. We're back and we'll check out the forecast.
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15: Ample sunshine expected today with daytime highs approaching 78. Clear skies tonight, lows dip down to about 51. Ample sunshine expected tomorrow, highs level off around 80. Ample sunshine expected Thursday with highs around 83. 84 Friday. In the SAM 1039 Weather Center, I'm meteorologist Laura Lockwood. Right now, 63.
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0: All right, let's wrap up the morning show for this Tuesday. 15% of people say they would never buy a house with a second floor. You know, when you're young and you buy a house, stairs are not a big problem. But as you get older, they become a problem. Yes, they do. Parents say 9.5 is the perfect age for kids to start doing their own laundry. 9.5. 72% of people say hearing a favorite song instantly improves their mood. If you set your clocks, and my wife needs to listen to this one, okay? If you set your clocks 5 minutes fast, you're actually 8 times more likely to be late. She always sets her clocks 10 minutes fast. Yeah, she's always late. She is. Starting your day with fruit juice or a smoothie makes you more likely to feel happier. May want to try that tomorrow morning. 1 in 5 adults admit that they've Googled something they absolutely should have known. We just do it out of habit. 70% of the apps on your phone, guess what? They're never used. You will never use these apps. But heaven knows we got them. We got them. Scientists devised a formula that can actually predict your level of happiness. Yes. We now can tell scientifically just how happy you are. And last but not least, about half of us say our car is our happy place. I mean, it's a place where you can go for solitude. It's just you in the car, and you can think about things, listen to music, do whatever. This is your time. That's why it's the happy place. And that's some stuff to think about on a Tuesday. It's 8:48. 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You name it, they can do it. 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We're back, and we've got the forecast coming up on Sam.
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10: Ample sunshine expected today with daytime highs approaching 78. Clear skies tonight, lows dip down to about 51. Ample sunshine expected tomorrow, highs level off around 80. Ample sunshine expected Thursday with highs around 83, 84 Friday. in the SAM 1039 Weather Center. I'm meteorologist Laura Lockwood. Right now, 63.
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Sabrina Carpenter, when did you get so hot? On Sam 103.9, your number one hit music station. It's Middays with Dave. I'm Dave Begley, taking over for Terry Harris on this Tuesday. Coming up, we have music ahead from Toosie and One Republic. Right now, it's Somber with Home Record.

0: One Republic, their new one, Need Your Love, on Sam 103.9. I'm Dave Begley on this Tuesday. That's right. Getting on with the work week. We survived Monday. Yeah, this week we have to work the whole week because we don't have a holiday to shorten it for us like last week. So Monday's in the rear view. So good to go. Work our way back to the weekend. Just ahead, a look at the forecast. Get you back to the music with Kehlani. Also Halsey, and at the bottom of the hour, the community calendar.
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9: Ample sunshine expected today with daytime highs approaching 78. Clear skies tonight, lows dip down to about 51. Ample sunshine expected tomorrow, highs level off around 80. Ample sunshine expected Thursday with highs around 83. 84 Friday. In the Sam 103.9 Weather Center, I'm meteorologist Laura Lockwood. Right now, 64.
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0: Gone, Gone, Gone. That's David Guetta with Teddy Swims and Tones and I on Sam 103.9. Dave Begley here with the community calendar. Here's what's happening at the Laurel County Public Library. Today at 5, they'll have their Friends of the Library annual dinner. America 250, a special screening event, will take place Thursday, 1 till 4. And the Summer Reading Challenge goes on all summer long. 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Well, the most awarded band in bluegrass history is kicking off the London Tourism and Parks annual Town Center Summer Concert Series Friday, June 5th, this Friday. The legendary Del McCurry Band, fronted by Del McCurry, will kick off this year's free, family-friendly concert series at 7 p.m. And opening will be Kentucky natives and local favorites Hancock and Shouse. Food and beverage vendors will additionally be on site, as always. And just bring some extra change for your food needs and a lawn chair or blanket, and you're good to go. 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

0: Jesse Murph featuring Jelly Roll and Wild Ones on Sam 103.9. I'm Dave Begley. Well, off-campus breakout star Mika Abdallah and Jake Short have ended their engagement. A rep for Abdallah tells Us Weekly, due to recent interest in Mika's personal life, it would feel remiss to not address that her and Jake are no longer together. They continue to support each other and remain on friendly terms and kindly ask for privacy and respect at this time. Oh, well. Coming up, get you back to the music with Tate McRae and BTS on Sam.
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The latest from Olivia Rodrigo, Drop Dead, on Sam 103.9, London's hit music station. It's Middays with Dave. I'm Dave Begley on this Tuesday and Leave the Office Early Day. Sorry, boss. We'll talk more about that in a bit. Just ahead, Ella Langley and Olivia Dean. Right now, it's SZA with Saturn.

0: So easy to fall in love with that song. That's Olivia Dean on Sam 103.9. I'm Dave Begley on this Tuesday and Leave the Office Early Day. It's intended to be an incentive to those who often work more than 40 hours each week, reminding you to take a little time for yourself every once in a while. About a third of Americans work more than 40 hours. Some work even more than that. Those who are self-employed or work two or more jobs likely work 60 to 80 hours a week. Those types of hours don't leave much time for family, self-care, home maintenance. Stress piles up, and so do the phone calls from mom, the grandkids, and maybe the gym wondering where you've been. It's time to get yourself away from your desk and make the most of your time. Sorry, boss. Coming up, we'll have a look at the forecast, and we'll get you back to the music with Josh 685 and Jason Derulo. At the bottom of the hour, the Birthday Club.
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5: Ample sunshine expected today with daytime highs approaching 78. Clear skies tonight, lows dip down to about 51. Ample sunshine expected tomorrow, highs level off around 80. Ample sunshine expected Thursday with highs around 83. 84 Friday. In the SAM 103.9 Weather Center, meteorologist Laura Lockwood. Right now, it's 70 degrees.
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0: Noah Kahn, The Great Divide, on Sam 103.9. I'm Dave Begley with the Birthday Club, and happy birthday locally to Joyce Neely. Her husband says, happy birthday to my beautiful wife. Happy birthday, Joyce. Happy birthday to Brandon Abbott from your family and friends. Jessica Mabry, happy birthday from your husband and kids. And Mark Linder, happy birthday from your wife, kids, and grandkids. And all of us here at Sam 103.9 wish Joyce, Brandon, Jessica, and Mark a happy birthday too, and many more. They're celebrating with some famous folks like actor Stacy Keach, 85, actor Jerry Mathers, 78 today, from Leave It to Beaver, he was the Beave. Actor Joanna Gleason is 76. Actor Dennis Haysbert is 72. Bassist Mickey Steele of the Bangles, 71. Comedian Dana Carvey is 71. Singer Tony Hadley of Spandau Ballet, 66. TV personality producer Andy Cohen is 58. Actor comedian Wayne Brady, 53. Actor Zachary Quinto is 49. And actor Jeremy Ray Taylor turns 23.
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0: Sabrina Carpenter with Tears on Sam 103.9. I'm Dave Begley. Good morning. I have some unexpectedly good news to share today. Men are self-conscious about how they smell. And what a relief that is to you ladies. In a survey of millennial men, 72% say they're anxious about how their body smells on a typical day. 52% worry that they have BO and aren't aware of it. And 59% say they'd like someone to tell them if they smell, in case you're nose blind. The body parts men are most concerned about include their armpits, their neck, their head and hair, their arms, and 25% of men say they're worried about the smell of their hands. And we assume they're worried about their hands smelling like sweat, dirt, or something else they've handled, and not about the overly perfumed lilac soap in the bathroom. Now, the average man uses 3 hygiene products, like deodorant to control their body odor. Other tactics men use for limiting BO, taking additional showers, changing clothes, and limiting physical activity. Coming up, we'll get you back to the music with Pink Pantheress and Juice WRLD on Sam.
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Speed Demon. Justin Bieber, Speed Demon, on Sam 1039, your number one choice for hit music. It's Middays with Dave. I'm Dave Begley on this Tuesday, and National Bubba Day. Do you know a Bubba? Are you a Bubba? We'll talk more about that in a bit. Just ahead, Shaboozy and Post Malone. Right now, it's Maroon 5 featuring Megan Thee Stallion, Beautiful Mistakes.

0: Post Malone and Circles on Sam 1039. I'm Dave Begley. Good Tuesday morning and happy National Bubba Day. Recognizing all those we lovingly call Bubba in our lives. Now, the name may come from the way young children try to shorten the word brother. Often used as an affectionate nickname for a brother, many close family friends use the name Bubba as a term of endearment. Through the years, you may have met many Bubbas, maybe you know one, or maybe you are a Bubba. Now, my dad's sister called him Bubby, so pretty close. Coming up, we'll have a look at the forecast, and we'll get you back to the music with Lauv and Hunter X. At the bottom of the hour, we'll check traffic.
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5: Sam 1039.
6: Ample sunshine expected today, with daytime highs approaching 78. Clear skies tonight, lows dip down to about 51. Ample sunshine expected tomorrow, highs level off around 80. Ample sunshine expected Thursday, with highs around 83. 84 Friday. In the Sam 1039 Weather Center, I'm meteorologist Laura Lockwood. Right now, 72.
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0: Dracula. That's Tame Impala on Sam 103.9. Dave Begley here with a look at traffic, and no traffic problems have been texted in so far, so looks like smooth sailing for your lunch run, but we have this from the Transportation Cabinet. Bridge load testing operations are going on today and tomorrow on the Hal Rogers Parkway in Clay County. They're closing the road from the Manchester exit at mile point 20 and the junction with Kentucky 873 at mile point 27, 8 a.m. to 6 p.m. today and tomorrow to allow crews to do their work. So watch out for that if you travel through there. Expect significant delays if you don't take an alternate route. If you do happen upon a traffic situation, or if you have a song request or birthday, text it in at 864-2148. 864-2148. But don't text and drive. Be sure to stop somewhere safely before fiddling with your phone and buckle up, would you?
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0: Like me. Taylor Swift with me on Sam 103.9. I'm Dave Begley. Rolling up on the noon hour already. It's lunchtime. And speaking of Taylor Swift, the Toy Story franchise has a friend in Taylor. The singer announced yesterday that she'll be contributing an original song titled I Knew It, I Knew You to the soundtrack for the beloved animated film series' upcoming fifth installment, with physical copies of the track now available for purchase on Swift's website, as well as an acoustic and piano version. The hitmaker revealed that I Knew It, I Knew You will drop June 19th, the same day Toy Story 5 hits theaters. Coming up, we'll get you back to the music with Lady Gaga and Doechii, also some Chris Brown on Sam.
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That's so true. Gracie Abrams on Sam 1039, your number one hit music station. It's Middays with Dave. I'm Dave Begley. Thanks for taking me along on your lunch hour on this Tuesday and National Rotisserie Chicken Day. We'll talk about that in a bit. Just ahead, G Idol and Alex Warren. Right now, it's Olivia Rodrigo and Drop Dead.

0: The latest from Alex Warren, Fever Dream, on Sam 103.9. Good afternoon, I'm Dave Begley. It's Tuesday and National Rotisserie Chicken Day. That sounds good for lunch right now, huh? A lot of the grocery stores have the roasted chickens there, and they're all good. But when cooking chicken using the rotisserie method, the whole chicken is cooked on a rotisserie or spit that turns continuously over a heat source. This process slowly roasts and sears the skin to seal in the flavor. The result is a tender and juicy chicken. Some cooks inject rotisserie chicken with a blend of seasonings to increase the flavor and some other spices on top. Yeah, my mouth is watering. A healthier way to eat chicken, too, as opposed to fried chicken. Love rotisserie chicken. Coming up, we'll have a look at the forecast, and we'll get you back to the music with Olivia Dean and Paul Russell.
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5: Bright sunshine expected this afternoon with daytime highs approaching 78. Clear skies again. Tonight lows level off around 51. Highs level off around 80. Tomorrow, ample sunshine expected. Bright sunshine expected Thursday with daytime highs approaching 83. 85 Friday. In the Sam 103.9 Weather Center, I'm meteorologist Ray Miller. Currently, it's 75 degrees.
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0: Justin Bieber with Yukon on Sam 103.9. Dave Begley here. According to a new survey, the average person spends 50 minutes a day slacking off at work. 42% of people say they do it because their job is too easy. Shh, don't tell the boss that. And 34% say they just get bored. According to the survey, here are the 10 most common ways we slack off. Browsing the internet, checking personal emails, texting, browsing social media, and leaving your desk just to walk around for a while. Aren't we supposed to do that anyway, to stretch our legs? Rounding out the top 10, online shopping, dealing with errands like paying bills online, eating lunch at your desk, which you're probably doing now. But isn't that kind of the opposite of slacking off? I mean, you're at your workstation eating lunch instead of going somewhere. Anyway, daydreaming while you just stare blankly at your computer screen, and planned toilet breaks. Other ways we slack off include doodling in meetings, hanging out in the office kitchen or break room, or at the water cooler, and pretending to work when you're actually playing an online game. Now, usually when I take off and walk down the hallway to go to the break room or whatever, I have some papers in my hands. I don't use those for anything. They're useless, but it looks important when you have papers in your hand. So always, yeah. Coming up, we'll get you back to the music with Doja Cat.
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0: Ariana Grande on Sam 103.9. Well, they can't be friends, but we can, right? Yeah. You and I hang out together every day during this time, and appreciate it. So here's what's on TV tonight. If you're going to be stuck in front of the tube, we have your NCIS fix on CBS, starting at 8 with the original, followed by Origins at 9 and Sydney at 10. NBC has America's Got Talent, the premiere, 8 o'clock. Also the premiere of Password at 8:30. ABC has your R.J. Decker fix, 3 episodes, starting at 8. And Fox has Farmer Wants a Wife at 8, followed by Bear Grylls is Running Wild at 9. Just ahead, get you back to the music with Cat's Eye and One Republic.
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Pink Pantheress with Stateside on Sam 103.9, London's hit music station. It's Middays with Dave. I'm Dave Begley. Thanks for taking us along on your Tuesday. And it's National Rocky Road Day. We'll talk about that in a bit. Just ahead, we have music ahead from Morgan Wallen, also Tame Impala. Right now, it's Joe with End of Beginning.

0: Tame Impala with Dracula on Sam 1039. I'm Dave Begley on this Tuesday and National Rocky Road Day, celebrating the combination of chocolate ice cream, marshmallows, and nuts all in one. I mean, how can you go wrong with that? Whether you like Rocky Road ice cream in a bowl, on a cone, or straight out of the container, this delicious food holiday is going to be a big celebration. Yeah, I could go for some of that right now. Coming up, look at the forecast, and we'll get you back to the music with Kehlani on Sam.
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21: Sunshine expected this afternoon with daytime highs approaching 78. Clear skies again. Tonight, lows level off around 51. Highs level off around 80. Tomorrow, ample sunshine expected. Bright sunshine expected Thursday with daytime highs approaching 83. 85 Friday. In the Sam 1039 Weather Center, I'm meteorologist Ray Miller. Currently, it's 75 degrees.
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0: Ella Langley, Choosing Texas on Sam 103.9. Dave Begley here. Question is, what are you choosing for your burger toppings? According to a new survey, we have America's favorite burger toppings. Now, mine would be cheese, of course. Make it a cheeseburger to start. Then, lettuce, tomato, onion, and pickles with some mayo or Miracle Whip. That's my burger right there. How about you? Well, according to this survey, cheese is the number one topping, 67%, followed by lettuce, 62%, tomatoes, 58%, ketchup, 58%, onions, 53%, pickles, 48%, mustard, 44%, bacon, 38%, avocado, 15%. Now we're getting frou-frou here. Fries, 14%. How about the fried onions on a burger? I like that too, yeah. And eggs, 9%. I never would want eggs on my burger. I don't know. I like eggs and like burgers, but eh. Coming up, we'll get you back to the music with Bruno Mars and Camila Cabello on Sam.
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0: Justin Bieber with Daisies on Sam 103.9. I'm Dave Begley. This isn't the most embarrassing thing that can happen on a date, but it's right up there. You ever gone to pay for a date and your card got declined? 7% of people who are currently dating say it's happened to them on a first date before. That's around 1 in 14 people. It's even more likely if you're a millennial. 10% said it's happened to them on a first date. The good news is the same poll found it's not usually a deal breaker. Most people who've had their card declined got a second date anyway. Coming up, we'll get you back to the music with Olivia Rodrigo and Harry Styles.
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1: 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It's Middays with Dave. I'm Dave Begley on this Tuesday and International Volkswagen Bus Day. Are you a Volkswagen enthusiast like my wife and I? We'll talk more about that in a bit. Just ahead, it's Alex Warren and Noah Kahn. Right now, Macklemore with Ryan Lewis and Ray Dalton. Can't hold us.

0: Noah Kahn, The Great Divide, on Sam 103.9. Good afternoon, I'm Dave Begley. It's Tuesday and International Volkswagen Bus Day, celebrating a global icon with an unmistakable design that has brought smiles to the faces of generations, including me. I grew up with my dad being a Volkswagen enthusiast. He worked on Volkswagens, loved working on those cars. He said they were a model of practicality, but always had either a Volkswagen bus or a Beetle. And the Volkswagen Type 2, better known as the Volkswagen bus or microbus, is an automotive icon that continues to captivate people around the world. Introduced in 1950, it has become a vehicular symbol of hippies and the counterculture movement. My wife is a consummate hippie, and yes, she drives a Volkswagen Beetle with peace signs on it and everything. Yeah. Coming up, I'll have you back to the music with Post Malone and the forecast straight ahead.
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9: Bright sunshine expected this afternoon with daytime highs approaching 78. Clear skies again tonight, lows dip down to about 52. Bright sunshine expected tomorrow. Daytime highs approaching 79. Clear skies Thursday with a high of 83. 85 Friday. In the Sam 103.9 Weather Center, I'm meteorologist Ray Miller. Currently 76.
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0: Zara Larson with Midnight Sun on Sam 103.9. Dave Begley here. Well, when Reese Smocker announced he'd found a live frog in a bag of lettuce, his guests didn't believe him. Smocker had been preparing a steak and salad dinner for himself and a couple of friends when he spotted the frog among the leaves inside the sealed plastic bag that he got from the supermarket. Yeah, a live frog in there, living its best life, nice and cool, plenty of food all around. Smocker brought the bag into the living room to show his friends. They named the frog Greg before taking it out and releasing it at a pond near the house. So, it's continuing to live its best life. The supermarket apologized and provided a replacement bag of lettuce. No word on whether they actually ate the other bag or not. Coming up, we'll get you back to the music with Russell Dickerson.
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0: Somber with Homewrecker on Sam 1039. I'm Dave Begley, and some good news for us guys who have a dad bod. Chubby dudes don't have to worry about their beach body. 70% of women and 49% of men are fans of the dad bod. 3/4 of people defined it as a guy who is still somewhat fit, but with a little extra padding. Like me, yeah. 49% overall said dad bods are sexy. And just under half of those people would prefer a dad bod over a guy who's all muscle. Hey. And if that's what you're into, good news. There might be more dad bods out there than ever. 31% of men who have one said they developed it during the pandemic. Yeah. Coming up, we'll have you back to the music with BTS and The Weeknd, and at the top of the hour, Jeremy takes over the air chair. As for me, I'll be back tomorrow morning at 9 for the Wednesday Hump Day edition of Middays with Dave. You guys have a great day.
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10: Bright sunshine expected this afternoon with daytime highs approaching 78. Clear skies again tonight, lows dip down to about 52. Bright sunshine expected tomorrow, daytime highs approaching 79. Clear skies Thursday with a high of 83. 85 Friday. In the SAM 103.9 Weather Center, I'm meteorologist Ray Miller. Currently 77.
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13: Clear skies tonight with a low of 52. Highs level off around 79. Tomorrow, ample sunshine developing with fog in spots early. Lows dip down to about 53. Tomorrow night, clear skies. Ample sunshine expected Thursday with a high of 83. 85 Friday. In the SAM 1039 Weather Center, I'm meteorologist Ray Miller. Right now, it's 77 degrees.
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10: Skies tonight with a low of 52. Highs level off around 79. Tomorrow, ample sunshine developing with fog in spots early. Lows dip down to about 53. Tomorrow night, clear skies. Ample sunshine expected Thursday with a high of 83. 85 Friday. In the SAM 103.9 Weather Center, I'm meteorologist Ray Miller. Right now, it's 77 degrees.
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7: Sam 1039.
8: Clear skies tonight with a low of 52. Highs level off around 79. Tomorrow, ample sunshine developing with fog in spots early. Lows dip down to about 53. Tomorrow night, clear skies. Ample sunshine expected Thursday with a high of 83. 85 Friday. In the SAM 1039 Weather Center, I'm meteorologist Ray Miller. Currently 75.
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16: Clear skies tonight with a low of 52. Highs level off around 79. Tomorrow, ample sunshine developing with fog in spots early. Lows dip down to about 53. Tomorrow night, clear skies. Ample sunshine expected Thursday with a high of 83. 85 Friday. In the SAM 103.9 Weather Center, I'm meteorologist Ray Miller. Currently 75.
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